0: Thanks, man. I appreciate it.
1: They should do a reboot.
0: Nobody wants that.
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Yeah, the one next to the girl with no shoes on? That's so ratchet. That girl is such a fake model. She definitely bought all her Instagram followers. Who goes out on Mondays? Okay, let's go take some shots. Oh no, I feel like I'm gonna throw up. Oh wait, never mind, I'm fine. Let's go dance. There's no vodka at this table. Do you know anyone else here? Oh my god, Jason just texted.

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How's the castle built of people you pretend to care about? Just what you wanted. Look at you, cool guy, you got it. I see the parties and diamonds sometimes when I close my eyes. 6 months of torture you sold to some forbidden paradise. I loved you truly.

0: long. We went off from you to an island resort. We rented.
1: I need you cool. Are you cool?

0: Thanks, man. I appreciate it.
1: They should do a reboot.
0: Nobody wants that.
2: Shit went out.

0: Música W.
1: Homegrown alligator, see you later. Gotta hit the road, gotta hit the road. The sun and